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1: Eureka, eureka.

This is Akashvani and this is the midday weather bulletin for West Bengal, Sikkim, Orissa, Bihar, Jharkhand and the Andaman and Nicobar Islands. Summer of observation recorded. Southward monsoon has been vigorous over Jharkhand, Orissa, Gangetic West Bengal, active over Bihar, Andaman and Nicobar Islands, Sikkim and Sub-Himalayan West Bengal. Very light to moderate rainfall occurred at most places with heavy to very heavy rainfall at one or two places over Jharkhand and Orissa. Light to moderate rainfall occurred at many places with heavy to very heavy rainfall at a few places over Andaman and Nicobar Islands. Very light to moderate rainfall occurred at most places over the districts of Gangetic West Bengal and heavy rainfall at one or two places over Birbhum, Bankura, West Midnapur, Purulia, East and West Bardhaman, Kolkata and South 24 Parganas district of Gangetic West Bengal. Very light to moderate rainfall occurred at most places over the districts of Sub-Himalayan West Bengal with heavy rainfall at one or two places over Jalpaiguri districts of Sub-Himalayan West Bengal. Chief amount of rainfall received: Long Island 12 cm, Mayabandar 7 cm, Hutt Bay 1 cm, Kansabati Dam 10 centimeters, Midnapur 9 centimeters, Midnapur CWC 9 centimeters, Panagar Indian Air Force 9 centimeters, Luchipur 8 centimeters, Alipur 8 centimeters, Asansol CWC 7 centimeters, Darjeeling 5 centimeters, Lava 4 centimeters, Kalimpong 4 centimeters, Mathabhanga 4 centimeters, Gola 9 cm, Dumri 8 cm, Maithon 8 cm, Maithon DVC 8 cm, Gobindpur 7 cm, Jainapur 9 cm, Bhuvan 7 cm, Jagannath Prasad 7 cm. Weather forecast for the next 48 hours: light to moderate rain or thunder showers very likely to occur at most places over all the districts of West Bengal, Bihar, Jharkhand, Orissa and Sikkim. Light to moderate rain or thunder showers very likely to occur at many places over Andaman and Nicobar Islands. Weather warning for the next 48 hours: heavy to very heavy rainfall, 7 to 20 centimetres, very likely to occur at one or two places over Orissa and Jalpaiguri districts of Sub-Himalayan West Bengal. Heavy rainfall, 7 to 11 centimetres, very likely to occur at one or two places over Sikkim, Bihar, Jharkhand, Darjeeling, Kalimpong, Alipurduar districts of Sub-Himalayan West Bengal and East and West Bardhaman, Purulia, Bankura, West Bardhaman and Birbhum districts of Gangetic West Bengal. Thunderstorm with gusty wind speed reaching 30 to 40 km per hour and

The government has reduced the basic customs duty on major imported crude edible oils with a view to moderating domestic edible oil prices. This provides relief to customers and mitigate inflationary pressures arising from the sharp increase in international edible oil prices. The Ministry of Consumer Affairs, Food and Public Distribution said that the basic custom duty on crude sunflower oil has been slashed to nil, while on soybean oil and palm oil has been reduced from 10% to 5%. The ministry said the government has simultaneously reduced the applicable basic custom duty on the refined edible oils while maintaining an import duty differential of 19.25% between crude and refined edible oils. External Affairs Minister Dr. S. Jaishankar held a meeting with Prime Minister of Antigua and Barbuda, Gaston Brown, on the sidelines of UNGA in New York. In a social media post, Dr. Jaishankar said the development partnership, capacity building and climate change cooperation are going forward. He also expressed India's strong commitment to the success of Commonwealth Heads of Government meeting. India reaffirmed its clear and consistent support for the two-state solution to resolve Israel-Palestine conflict. Secretary West C.B. George attended the high-level ministerial meeting of the Global Alliance for the Implementation of the Two-State Solution in New York on the margins of UNGA. External Affairs Ministry said in a statement that India's approach combines political commitment with practical support. Mr. George also participated in the second G7 Development Ministers meeting organized by the G7 chair, France, on the sidelines of UNGA in New York. Earlier, Mr. George participated in a high-level side co-hosted by Ghana, Germany and France Reparatory Justice. Secretary East External Affairs Ministry Rudrendra Tandon attended the National Day reception of Uzbekistan in New Delhi. In a social media post, External Affairs Ministry said the Secretary East highlighted the progress in India-Uzbekistan relationship across diverse sectors and reaffirmed the resolve to further enhance comprehensive strategic partnership between them. The India Meteorological Department, IMD, has issued an orange color warning for a heavy to very heavy rainfall over Chhattisgarh, East Madhya Pradesh, East Uttar Pradesh, Odisha, Sub-Himalayan West Bengal, Sikkim and Vidarbha today. Heavy rainfall is also expected over Uttarakhand, Bihar, Jharkhand, Andhra Pradesh, Kerala, Mahe and Telangana today. And in the Asian Games 2026, Indian runners have clinched silver in the mixed 4x400m relay race at Nagoya. Before that, Seema Kumari won bronze in the 10,000m race after finishing at third spot in 32.50 minutes. And that is the end of this news bulletin.